Ronnie Millsap and Smoky Mountain Rain on Country Gold. I'm Steve Harmon. Looks like Tim McGraw, Faith Hill's daughters, have the needed genes to sound like mom and dad if they want to. Audrey took the stage with the Dance Hall Doctors to sing her mom's song Stronger. Listen to this. Well, here's Mom Faith on Country Gold and Wild One.

0: and Dunn and My Next Broken Heart on Country Gold. And if you see him live, that is our pal Ira Dean from Trick Pony on bass, Steve Harmon. Let's do a Country Gold top three and test our memory. Lisa?
1: This is a Country Gold countdown from this week, 1990. Huh? Number three.
2: He said daddies don't just love their children every now and then.
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0: Luke Combs at 98.9, Nash Icon, the Nash Icon Morning Show till 10 o'clock. All right, week number two, Tim McGraw in Vegas. You're going to get these amazing seats. You get a chance to meet Tim. And there's the first one this morning. It's good until 9 o'clock today. Wind, W-I-N-D, 95819. 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

Last week you were on vacation. You didn't make it to Polar Park. Oh, I missed another homestand. Good news. The Worcester Red Sox are back this week. Back-to-back had a little doubleheader starting tomorrow at 6:45 first pitch. And day baseball, too, on Wednesday at 12:05. It's Nash. It's Keith.

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0: 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It's 98.9 Nash Icon, the Nash Icon Morning Show. Call it a day for today. Got to get out there and get my steps. I mentioned earlier in the show that I wear one of those devices. I know some of you guys wear Apple Watches. Whoop is very big. See a lot of Whoop people. I actually saw the CEO of Whoop when I was in Boston. Was it last weekend walking around? And I was wearing a Garmin. I'm like, whoops. Dave-O coming up next. He's got tickets for the 176th Annual Brooklyn Fair in Brooklyn, Connecticut. That happens August 27th through the 30th. But he's got a family four-pack for you guys to win. He will give you the scoop on that. Oh, I didn't mention the rest of my story about my steps. No, I upped my step goal to over 10. I put 15 on the thing. I can almost hear the laughter coming back from the device. No, it's a good day for it because it's still summer. Dave is next. Have a great day. We'll catch you tomorrow.
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0: 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Good morning and a very happy Monday, everybody. It's Dave O'Gara. Beautiful day out there. I guess it'd be even more beautiful if you've got the day off. Here's John Michael Montgomery.
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0: 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Dave O'Gara while you work, 10 to 3. And Adam Webster afternoons, 3 to 7.
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0: 98.9 Nash Icon. It's Adam Webster playing the Icons of Nashville. That, of course, is Luke Combs. 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

0: There's Kenny Chesney on 98.9 Nash Icon, playing the icons of Nashville and today's best country. More of those in just a moment. I hope you had a wonderful weekend, whatever you did. The weather was certainly summer-like. Maybe you went to the beach. Maybe you enjoyed your pool or a friend's pool. Better yet, you know the best part of a friend's pool is you can enjoy the pool and not have to clean it. Well, the Worcester Red Sox have fireworks after their game this Friday at Pollard Park, and then Saturday, Old Sturbridge Village has fireworks planned after dark, part of their summer-long 250th celebration at Old Sturbridge Village. A reminder, kids' tickets are free with the purchase of an adult ticket all this month at Old Sturbridge Village. That deal is on their homepage at osv.org.
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2: The earlier bad crash on 290 has the eastbound side blocked off between Solomon Pond Road and 495. Traffic's being sent off at Solomon Pond Road. The left lane blocked on the westbound side, so still delayed there. We got a lane blocked on 290 East in Worcester from the crash by East Central Street, affecting both sides of 290 in Worcester. It's a good ride on 190. The Pike is not too bad westbound from Westboro to Auburn. Looking good on 395 Auburn down to Webster.
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0: There's Jelly Roll on 98.9 Nash Icon. It's Adam Webster playing the icons of Nashville. Well, those delivery trucks might be a little busier than usual around Massachusetts today after the tax-free holiday weekend. Did you buy anything and save some tax money? We had a few things that we were already looking to buy, so we waited until Saturday and put some more orders in our cart yesterday and ordered them online while the porch is about to get some action today and tomorrow. Massachusetts sales tax is what, 6.25%? 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
2: 290 East is still shut down between Solomon Pond Road and 495, so northbound to Marlboro, and the westbound side affected from the really bad crash earlier. So avoid that area if you can. Also, you're on the brakes in Worcester on 290 West from 190 down East Central Street. 290 East is okay. No big backups between Westboro and Auburn along the pike. The crash has been cleared in Sterling on 190 northbound after Route 12. I'm Dave.
3: Hey there. I'm Paula Pant.

That's Taylor Swift on 98.9 Nash Icon from Toy Story, the film that's now made more than $1 billion worldwide. The Odyssey also crossed $1 billion, and the new Spider-Man film has made more than $1.6 billion so far. So the idea that people are no longer going to the movies has been debunked. I cannot tell you the last movie that I actually saw in a theater. My wife has already seen Spider-Man and The Odyssey. She says, yes, you may be paying an arm and a leg for tickets, but at least you're getting your money's worth. Spider-Man, she says, is almost 2.5 hours long, and The Odyssey almost 3 hours. Oh, I cannot sit that long in a movie theater. I would fall asleep in a minute. I'd become a homebody. I'd rather just sit on my couch and watch. I mean, the TVs are so big now, and the sound is so good. I'd rather just sit at home and watch a movie. I guess I'm getting old.

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